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1: Muhammad is still in his tomb, and Joseph Smith is still in his tomb, and Buddha is still in his tomb, and Confucius is still in his tomb, but there is one man.

0: любовью в сердце. Свободное радио.
1: I've been waiting for a breakthrough, but maybe first I need to break through all the reasons I don't trust you.

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1: Как хочется, проснувшись на рассвете, услышать все спокойно на планете. 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Доброго дня вам, друзья, где бы вы ни были.